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0: It's David Guetta and One Republic. 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
0: Good morning, I am Wilnay van der Rooyen with your news at a minute past six. Ramaphosa calls on men and boys to step forward and be part of the solution to GBVF. 11 killed in separate Cape Town shootings and Houthi attack on Mocha kills 7, wounds 30. We begin with the top story in this hour. President Cyril Ramaphosa says much work remains to be done, particularly in addressing gender-based violence and femicide, which government has classified as a national disaster. The National or the United Nations Women puts the rate at which South African women are killed at 5 times the global average. He led the commemorating of the 70th anniversary of the 1956 Women's March in Pretoria yesterday. Ramaphosa has called on men and boys to step forward and be part of the solution, saying GBVF is not a woman's problem.
2: We need to steer men away from behaviors as well as mindsets that breed violence against women. We need to break the silence that renders us complicit. It is not only the perpetrators of such acts that are guilty, it is also when we choose to look away.
0: Western Cape Police are investigating 3 separate shooting incidents in Langa, Ugaletu and Khayelitsha that left 11 people dead overnight. 5 people were killed in Langa, 3 men in Khayelitsha and 3 people in Ugaletu, where 2 others were injured. No arrests have been made and the motives remain unknown. Police spokesperson Novela Potelwa says reinforced deployments are active in affected areas and other hotspots and no arrests have been made. The Congress of South African Trade Unions is alarmed by planned job cuts at Media 24 and ENCA, warning of a growing crisis in South Africa's media industry. Media 24 has indicated 126 jobs are at risk, while ENCA is considering 171 cuts. Kasatu says the retrenchments threaten democracy, calling for alternatives to job losses. Kasatu spokesperson Zanele Sabela says the Federation also wants the government to support a sustainable, diverse media sector.
3: The proposed retrenchments are a devastating blow for workers, the journalism profession and our democracy. These planned retrenchments come against the backdrop of an alarmingly high unemployment rate and a stagnant economy that has not grown beyond 1% for more than a decade.
0: In international news, 7 people have been killed and 30 wounded in a Houthi attack on Yemen's Red Sea port city of Mocha, according to the Yemeni military. 4 military personnel and 3 civilians were almost killed. The military says air defences intercepted and destroyed 11 Houthi drones involved in the attack, and Houthi military spokesperson Yahya Sari said missiles and drones targeted Saudi troop concentrations and weapons depots. Yemeni authorities say residential areas in Mocha were also hit. The attack comes amid continuing regional tensions involving the Houthis and Saudi Arabia. And in rugby news, a late try from Faf de Klerk helped the Cheetahs claim a 31-26 victory over the Stormers 23 in their Currie Cup clash at the Athlone Stadium in Cape Town on Sunday. The visitors outscored the Cape Townians by 5-4. The win lifts the Cheetahs to 2nd on the log, level on points with the table-topping Griquas, while the Stormers climbed to 6th after collecting 2 bonus points. There were also victories for the Sharks, Pumas and Griquas at the weekend. The story making headlines, Ramaphosa calls on men and boys to step forward and be part of the solution to GBVF. Now, quickly taking a look at the weather for today, some morning rain can be expected. The Helderberg as well as Stellenbosch could reach a maximum of 16 degrees, Grabouw and Cape Town 13 and 14 respectively. For Helderberg FM News and Weather, I am Vilnay van Rooyen.
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0: 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De Jong's Panel Beating Centre, the name you can rely on. And good morning. Let's quickly have a look at your traffic. All I can say is all roads are clear. You are good to go. But please do take note. The roads are wet. So please drive a safe following distance. Practice some patience. Use your indicators, as I believe, and turn on your headlights. The only update that I have for you is in your surrounding areas. So first of all, there is a stationary vehicle on the N1 inbound at the ramp to Saunders Road. The left shoulder is closed. But that is all for now. Unless you see something, then please do let me know on the WhatsApp line 021 100 6936.
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0: It's Lewis Capaldi. Survive starting off your morning here on the Timbled HFM Breakfast Show. Good morning. If you are up and awake as early as I am, welcome, welcome. I'm here to keep you entertained and informed up until 9. And who am I? Well, I am Vilnay. And it's going to be a beautiful day. We're going to take things super chilled this morning. You know, we're observing Women's Day. That was yesterday. And, you know, just celebrating the women and for what they've done for our country. Ek wil ook net eersens baie dankie sê aan Wouter wat vir jou so vroeg in die oggend, jy weet, aan die gang gekry het op die Sunrise Shake-up. Ek weet Fanny is weer môre terug. But let us actually dive into what's been happening in and around the world. Gonna give you a little bit of a news roundup, ending it off with a beautiful good news story. Now we're gonna actually begin at home, where South Africa, you know, marked Women's Day and also the historic 70th anniversary of the 1956 Anti-Pass Laws March. Speaking at the main commemoration event at the Union Buildings in Tshwane, President Cyril Ramaphosa addressed the nation's ongoing gender-based violence crisis. Now, the President heavily utilized his address to outline structural solutions through the National Council on GBV, but directed a sharp appeal directly to fellow men and boys. And I quote, "Men and boys must step forward and say, not in my name. More and more men must stand forward and say, I shall not lift a hand against any woman." End quote. Now, President Ramaphosa also celebrated the achievements of women, highlighting recent data showing that girl children are consistently topping their classes. However, he urged for a major shift towards seeing more women enter science, technology, engineering, and math or STEM disciplines. Then we're going to turn into international news, but remaining at the Union Buildings event, Nobel Peace Prize laureate Malala Yousafzai delivered a powerful message of solidarity. Now, the Pakistani activist revealed that Afghan women are actively looking to South Africans for inspiration to combat severe oppression under the Taliban regime, which took control 5 years ago. Yousafzai drew a stark contrast between the two nations' current legal directions regarding women's rights. And I quote, "Last year, your government declared GBV and femicide a national disaster in South Africa and introduced legislation and programs to combat it. This year, the Taliban declared it legal to beat his wife or daughter." But getting into some less serious news, in some sport, South Africa's beloved Banyana Banyana are refusing to back down despite a heartbreaking early exit from the Women's Africa Cup of Nations in Morocco. Now, the 2022 African champions suffered a narrow 2-1 quarterfinal defeat to the host nation. Sakina Ouzraoui and Hanane Ait El Haj scored for Morocco, while Tembi Katlana pulled one back for South Africa. A sensational late save from the Moroccan goalkeeper denied Banyana a last-minute equaliser. Now, despite the loss, missing out on an automatic qualification for the FIFA Women's World Cup, head coach Dr. Desiree Ellis says she remains immensely proud of her charges and insists they are not down and out. She actually said, and I quote, "We wanted to go this route, the World Cup, but unfortunately it's past now. We can't cry over spilt milk at the moment. We showed what we are capable of, and our players never give up until the final whistle." So that is basically what's been happening in local news. Ramaphosa calls on men to stand against GBV. In international news, Afghan women are seeking inspiration from South Africans to combat Taliban oppression. And Ellis is proud of Banyana as they face long route to FIFA World Cup qualification. And that obviously means some good news is on its way. And I've got some incredible news. So if you don't know, I'm a massive fan of Comic-Con. I go to Comic-Con Cape Town every single year. Last year, I had the honor and privilege to go to Comic-Con Africa. But also, talking about Comic-Con Africa, it's literally right around the corner in Johannesburg this September, so literally next month. You know, local pop culture fans have a massive reason to celebrate as well. Because there are two South African cosplayers dishes that have just claimed an international award at the prestigious World Cosplay Summit in Nagoya, Japan. Now, Jessica Lin, known online as Jessie, Jetstar, and then also James Events or Speedy, represented South Africa on the world stage, competing against teams from 40 countries. Basically, they brought characters to life from the smash hit game Elden Ring, and Jessica portrayed the Tarnished while James transformed into this terrifying, aging, untouchable monster. Now, team organizer Les Allen shared that the duo poured over 200 hours of intense work into crafting their costumes, you know, mastering everything from sewing and painting to 3D printing and special foam work. So during their high-stakes 2.5-minute performance, the Cape Town pair captured the eerie tension and suspense of the game so brilliantly that they were awarded the coveted Matsuri Award. So this special global prize celebrates the team that brings the absolute most energy, theatre and dynamic performance flair to the festival stage. Now what's quite incredible is I actually had the honour of watching them last year at Cape Town or Comic-Con Cape Town, where they won, you know, they represented the country and then they got picked to go represent Japan. So to see them actually win something is fantastic. So their award-winning run has even earned them an invitation to appear as international cosplay guests at Florida's largest convention, Holiday Matsuri. So you know what? Let's talk about flying the South African flag high. Massive, massive congratulations to Jessica and James. And we're going to head back into the music. You know, with some Women's Day celebration, it's Aretha Franklin with Respect.
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0: It is Lady Zamar with Collide here on Helderberg FM 93.6. One of my all-time favorite tunes of her. I actually heard the song the other day. I was going for my nightly walk and there was a car blasting. The song was absolutely beautiful. But also before that, we had some Jorik Lomas with Wanneer Sterre Verskiet, and then also one of our Women's Day songs, Aretha Franklin with Respect.
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0: 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Malema faces criminal injury charges over Kwekwe rape claims, and Solidarity demands transparency over proposed Tilbag factory closure. Lastly, Netanyahu rejects Trump's 15-point Gaza peace plan. 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
0: 31 minutes past 6 o'clock, time to have a quick look at your traffic. From what I can see here in the Helderberg, all roads are clear. You are good to go. I do know that roads are a little bit wet, so please just be careful. You know, follow a safe following distance, practice some patience, and you know, please, as a belief, use your indicators. The only update that I have for you as of right now is in your surrounding areas. There's a stationary vehicle on the N1 inbound at the ramp to Sonstral Road. The left shoulder is closed. But you know the drill. If you do see anything else, please do let me know on the WhatsApp line 021 100 6936. But then quickly having a look at your weather for today, you can expect some morning clouds followed by afternoon sun. Highs of 15 to 17 degrees Celsius and lows of 7 to 9 degrees Celsius. But as of right now in the Helderberg, it's 10 degrees Celsius, mostly cloudy. The air is very dry and there's a light breeze of 11 kilometers per hour in the northern direction. So just to recap, for today there will be some morning clouds followed by afternoon sun. Highs of 15 to 17 degrees Celsius and lows of 7 to 9 degrees Celsius. But as of right now, 10 degrees Celsius, mostly cloudy. The air is very dry and there's a light breeze of 11 kilometers per hour in the northern direction. But let me tell you, you better stay tuned. We've got a beautiful breakfast triple play coming your way, all in commemoration of Women's Day. Three absolute icons singing fabulous, fabulous songs. But for now, we're going to get back to the music. We've got Gracie Abrams up next with Hit the Wall.
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0: for free. It's a beautiful tune coming from Jamie Fine, If Anything's Left, here on Helderberg FM 93.6. And all I can say is we've only gotten started. Ons het ook vir Kurt Darren gehad, wat vanoggend kom en môre sê, het gesê, hallo my maatje. Ons het ook the Polytones, so colourful gehad. And honestly, you know, yesterday was Women's Day, and today is Women's Day observed, lack of public holiday, yet, you know, I am here, but I'm here to entertain and informed. Now, it is time to celebrate all that women has done for us, all the incredible women, specifically here in the Western Cape this morning. It's time for our breakfast triple play. Today we're going to leap across the decades with three massive anthems of female empowerment. So our song from the 80s actually comes from 1985, and it's probably one of the ultimate feminist anthems. It's the Eurythmics teaming up with the Queen of Soul herself, Aretha Franklin, for Sisters Are Doing It for Themselves. Now, here is a fantastic piece of music history, because Annie Lennox and Dave Stewart actually wrote this track hoping to record it with Tina Turner. Mm-hmm. But when Tina was unavailable, they didn't miss a beat, okay? They flew straight to Detroit to record it with Aretha instead, and they even brought in Tom Petty's Heartbreakers to play as the backing band. And it is pure driving soul perfection. But then we're going to move on to the 90s, and that is the year of 1995, when a track was released that is the absolute defined 90s girl power song. It was No Doubt, and they broke through globally with Just a Girl. So this was actually the very first song Gwen Stefani wrote entirely on her own without her brother. And the inspiration? Well, she wrote the lyrics out of sheer frustration right after her dad reprimanded her for driving home late at night from her bandmate's house. So what did she do? She turned that moment of feeling restricted into a global smash hit that resonated with women everywhere. And then finally, we're going to land in the year 2000 for a massive pop declaration of independence. Who it is? Britney Spears, of course. She dropped the heavy dance pop anthem Stronger. Now, aside from being, you know, this absolute club banger, the genius of this track is that it was a direct sequel and clapback to her own debut single. Now, 2 years earlier, Britney sang My Loneliness Is Killing Me. You know, that was in Baby One More Time. But in Stronger, she confidently answers herself with the iconic lyric, My loneliness ain't killing me no more. It's 3 decades, three iconic artists, and three powerhouse tracks to celebrate Women's Day from 1985, 1995, and the year 2000. It's the Eurythmics and Aretha Franklin, No Doubt, and then ending it off with Britney Spears. So let's get right into it on Helderberg FM and enjoy Women's Day.
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0: is Britney Spears with a stronger ending off your breakfast triple play this morning. An absolute banger, man. Oh man, this reminds me of like the first time I ever came across Britney. But that is the end of your Women's Day breakfast triple play. Obviously from the 2000s we had Britney Spears with a stronger. From the 90s we had No Doubt with Just the Girl. And from the 80s was the Eurythmics teaming up with Aretha Franklin with Sisters Are Doing It For Themselves. Maar nou hierdie 7 uur nuusbulletin word met trots moontlik gemaak deur Delta Panel Beaters. 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
0: Goeiemôre, ek is Wilnay van der Rooyen met jou nuus om 2 minute oor 7. Malema faces criminal injury charges over Tweetwee rape claims. Solidarity demands transparency over proposed Tilbag factory closure, and Netanyahu rejects Trump's 15-point Gaza peace plan. We begin with the top story in this hour. EFF leader Julius Malema is expected to face criminal injury charges in the Johannesburg Magistrates Court after he falsely accused former Bergview College principal Jaco Pieterse of rape in the Tweetwee case. It was alleged that a 7-year-old girl using the pseudonym Tweetwee was sexually assaulted on school grounds while waiting for transport in Matatili in October 2024. AfriForum's Barry Bateman says they are also pursuing charges against ANC Secretary General Fikile Mbalula and Eastern Cape Education MEC Fundile Gade. Pieterse calls for accountability. Trade Union Solidarity says workers at Premier Foods have left with more questions than answers over the possible closure of the canning factory in Tilbag in the Western Cape. The union's Gideon du Plessis fears the first consultation process facilitated by the Commission for Conciliation, Mediation and Arbitration may be a formality, as food producers have reportedly already been told no more fruit will be bought. Then President Cyril Ramaphosa.
2: Since employers received notices initiating retrenchment consultations, the company has continued to insist that no final decision has been made regarding the factory's closure, despite what is unfolding on the factory floor. The closure will not only affect employees, but also deprive farmers and farm workers and the wider community of their livelihood and dignity. Solidarity therefore makes a sincere appeal to the company to be transparent of its employees and the community.
0: Then President Cyril Ramaphosa says freedom of women is indivisible, as no culture, religion, government or ideology can justify reducing women to lesser human beings. He delivered the keynote address at the National Women's Day commemoration event at the Union Buildings in Pretoria yesterday. Ramaphosa says since the advent of democracy, South Africa has made significant strides to empower women. He says government is committed to building a South Africa in which no woman's potential is limited by poverty, prejudice, violence or discrimination.
3: Empowered fully and as a country, we have been consistent that there can be no human rights without women's rights. There can be no progress in society without the empowerment of women. The women of our country must be empowered fully and completely.
0: In international news, Israeli Prime Minister Benjamin Netanyahu has rejected a 15-point Gaza peace plan proposed by US President Donald Trump's Board of Peace. The plan includes the complete disarmament of Hamas and all other armed groups in Gaza, which Trump last week called a monumental step toward lasting peace and security. Netanyahu says the Israeli military will not carry out any withdrawal until Hamas is genuinely disarmed and will continue to thwart threats against their forces and citizens. He added that his government was speaking with the US about its objections. Moving over to rugby news, Luke Jacobson will captain the All Blacks for the first time for their clash against the Sharks in Durban on Wednesday. Seven players from the New Zealand team that beat the Stormers 38-21 have again been named in the 23 for the second match of the tour. Bradley Slater, who joined the squad a few days ago as a replacement for the injured George Bell, is set to make his All Blacks debut from the bench alongside loose forward Semisi Taieloa. Kickoff is at 7 p.m. The top story in this hour: Malema faces criminal injuria charges over Kwekwe rape claims. And then in your weather forecast for today: morning clouds can be expected, which will be followed by afternoon sun. The Helderberg as well as Stellenbosch could reach a maximum of 16 degrees, Grabouw 13 and Cape Town 15 degrees. For Helderberg FM News and Weather, I am Wilnay van Rooyen.
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0: Good morning. 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They're all about honesty, respect and superior workmanship done right the first time. 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De Jong's Panel Beating Centre, the name you can rely on. And good morning. Let's have a look at your traffic here in the Helderberg. There's nothing to report on. All roads are clear. But you know the drill. If you do see anything, do let me know on the WhatsApp line 021 100 6936. So having a look at your surrounding areas, there's some law enforcement on the N1 outbound after the ramp from Okavango Road. The left shoulder is closed. Also, a stationary vehicle on the N1 inbound at the ramp to Sonstral Road. The left shoulder is closed. There's also a stationary vehicle on the R300 south after the ramp to Funarebek Road, the R102. The left shoulder is closed. I'm not entirely sure, but it does seem like the roads are still wet this morning, so please drive carefully, slow down a little bit, follow a safe following distance, and obviously, as always, practice some patience. But definitely stay tuned for another traffic update coming to you in half an hour.
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0: It's Alex Warren opening up the second hour of the Timbald HFM Breakfast Show. Good morning and welcome. I am Valdez, keeping you entertained up until 9.
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0: 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And good morning, happy Monday. Hopefully each and every one of you had a fabulous Women's Day, you know, enjoying the public holiday that we have today, you know, observing Women's Day. You know, this is to all the incredible, resilient and inspiring women, you know, tuning in across the region, you know, just being there, being absolutely fantastic. I would not be here if it weren't for the women in my lives or in my life. So, you know what, grab a morning coffee, you know, turn that car radio up. Let us start this week with some pure power, because the Schmidhauser Breakfast Battle is officially live. Now, obviously, in honor of Women's Day, today's battle is dedicated to self-empowerment, you know, overcoming the odds and also finding your voice, which is very important. I will be pinning two massive global chart-topping female anthems against each other. So, let us have a look as to who they could be. So, in corner number one, released in August of 2013 as the lead single from her Prism album, it is Katy Perry with her arena rock power anthem, Roar. It is an absolute force of a song. I remember not my parents arguing about who gets to have this song as their ringtone. Man, I will never forget this song. But this song was co-written by Katy Perry to center on standing up for yourself and, you know, finding your inner strength. It resonated with a lot of people. It became this international phenomenon, selling over 15 million copies worldwide. It crossed 4 billion views on YouTube, went 15 times platinum, and here in South Africa, well, we loved it so much that it soared all the way to number 2 on our national airplay charts. You know what? It is bold, it's triumphant, and it's also guaranteed to make you feel like a champion.

So if Katy Perry is getting you ready to take on the world this Monday, corner number one needs your vote. But then standing in corner number two, proving that no heartbreak or setback can ever hold you down, it is the one and only Kelly Clarkson with her powerhouse hit Stronger. So talk about an anthem of pure resilience, because this is what it is all about. The song's iconic chorus was directly inspired by a quote from philosopher Friedrich Nietzsche that songwriter Ali Tamposi's mom used to tell her as advice. Now, a little bit of a fun fact here is that Stronger was originally pitched to Leona Lewis. Who knew? She turned it down, and then Kelly Clarkson grabbed it, added her incredible vocals, and the rest is history. It turned into her longest running Billboard number one hit, topping 16 different charts and also earning her 3 Grammy nominations.

It is electric, it is high tempo, and it's a reminder that every single challenge only makes you tougher. So if Kelly Clarkson is your anthem for Women's Day, corner number two is your track. So it's two legendary songs basically celebrating strength and power and, you know, standing tall. But only one can claim the Women's Day Breakfast Battle Crown today. Are you finding your voice with Katy Perry and Raw this morning? Or are you bouncing back stronger than ever with Kelly Clarkson and Stronger?

0: So let me know on the WhatsApp line 021-100-6936. Team Katy Perry or Team Kelly Clarkson? The line is officially open. And terwijl ek wag vir jou votes, Irene Louise van Wyk en Bobby van Jaarsveld, shut up and soon my.
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3: 21 minutes past 7 o'clock. Friendly reminder of your Schmidhauser breakfast battle currently ongoing. We've got Katy Perry and Raw up against Kelly Clarkson with Stronger this morning.

0: Let me know on the WhatsApp line 021-100-6936 which song is your choice this morning. Are you going with Katy Perry and Raw or Kelly Clarkson with Stronger? While I wait for your votes, we've got the beautiful tune from Jesse Clegg and Johnny Clegg, Great Heart, on 93.6 FM.
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0: sing een van die mooiste liedjies wat hierdie jaar uitgekom het. 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
0: Goeiemôre, ek is Wilnay van der Rooyen met jou nuushooftrekke om 32 minute oor 7. President Ramaphosa sê die vryheid van vroue kan nie afgemaak word nie. Shanghai berei voor vir tifoon Dolphin wat op pad is en rugby. Die Cheetahs beroof die Stormers van 'n Currie beker oorwinning op die nippertjie. Bly ingeskakel op Helderberg FM vir die volle bulletin om 8:00.
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0: Good morning, 33 minutes past 7 o'clock and this traffic update is brought to you by De Jong's Panel Beating Centre. When life hits you with an unexpected dent, rely on the team boasting top accreditations across the Western Cape. De Jong's collaborates closely with leading insurers to ensure you're back on the road as quickly and safely as possible. They're all about honesty, respect and superior workmanship done right the first time. 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De Jong's Panel Beating Centre, the name you can rely on. And let me tell you, it is quiet in the Helderberg this morning. Like, oh my goodness, there's nothing. I wonder if there's people actually on the road. If you're up early and you're busy going somewhere, send me a WhatsApp, 021-100-6936. I'd even love a voice note because, man, oh man, it's kind of lonely out here. No traffic to report on as of right now. If you're on the road and you do see anything, let me know on the WhatsApp line, 021-100-6936. I've only got one update for you that is in your surrounding area. There's a stationary vehicle on the N2 outbound ramp to the R300 North, that's the Swartklip interchange, that at the N2

0: observing it today, and it's two absolutely fabulous tunes, and you never know who might need to hear an important message this morning. So by the power in me, I have decided on a special this morning because it's absolutely fantastic songs. Katy Perry with War and Kelly Clarkson with What Doesn't Kill You, aka Stronger. 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
0: 45 minutes past 7 o'clock. If you just woke up, good morning. Get yourself a cup of coffee and come sit by the radio. It is time for a random fact of the day. And we've all had, or hopefully you all have had, a fantastic restful public holiday yesterday, but then also today. Because yesterday was Women's Day. Today we are observing Women's Day. And today on 93.6 FM, I'm kind of continuing this celebration of Women's Month and also Women's Day by looking back at the incredible history that actually made yesterday's National Women's Day possible. Because one thing I've realized over the years is that we have all these public holidays, but half of the time we don't even know what they're about. So this is why I decided to kind of rewind back to August 9th, 1956. Now, this day was one of the most powerful protests in our country's history. Okay, it was a massive crowd of about 20,000 women of all races marching side by side to the union buildings in Pretoria. And what did they stand up to? Well, they stood up against the unjust apartheid pass laws. So it was led by legendary figures like Lillian Ngoyi, Helen Joseph, Rahima Musa, and Sophia Williams. And what these brave women did was they delivered thousands of petitions straight to the Prime Minister's door. Iconic. And then they did something unforgettable. They stood together outside that building in complete, absolute silence for 30 minutes. A whole 30 minutes, not saying a peep. And let me tell you, that silence was heard. Now, after that quiet display of pure unity, they all broke into a legendary protest song singing, and I'm going to try my very best to pronounce it. Watind Abafazi Watind Mobokobodo. Okay, which translates to, now you have touched the woman, you have struck a rock. And that phrase, okay, has defined the courage, the strength, and also the resilience of South African women ever since. So as we head into this new work week, we should go and honor those 20,000 heroes who paved the way for equality, while also continuing the fight for equal pay, for safety, for the rights of all women and girls to this very day. So, happy Women's Day, or happy Women's Day observed. Let us celebrate each and every one that has made an impact or still has to make an impact in this world. But stay tuned, we've got great music coming up next, and that also being Ava Max with Kings and Queens.
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1: It's Rachel Platten with Fight Song, and I'm just here to remind you, if you're going through anything, we are here for you on Hilderberg FM 93.6. Never stop fighting. You can do this. I'm proud of you. 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
1: 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President Ramaphosa calls on men and boys to be part of the solution to gender-based violence. Julius Malema faces a criminal injury charge over his Tweetwe rape claims, and Benjamin Netanyahu rejects Donald Trump's 15-point Gaza peace plan. 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
1: Good morning, 32 minutes past 8 o'clock. Let's have a quick look at your traffic. Still nothing to report on here in the Hilderberg. All roads are clear. You are good to go. Be safe out there. Enjoy this public holiday and have a beautiful rest. The only updates that I have for you is on in your surrounding areas. There's a stationary vehicle on the R300 north after the ramp from N2. The left shoulder is closed. There's also a stationary vehicle on the N1 inbound after the old N1 road. That's the R101. The left shoulder is closed. There was also an accident on the N2 outbound at the ramp from Bunga Avenue. The right lane is closed. That's all for now for your traffic. If you see anything else, let's keep everyone safe. Let me know on the WhatsApp line 021 100 6936. But let's get back to the music, celebrating all women all around the world, but specifically here in South Africa, since it is Women's Month and yesterday was Women's Day. Donna Summer is up next with She Works Hard for the Money.
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0: It's Zara Larsson, Midnight Sun. Man, oh man, if I could sing like that, I would never stop singing. But before that, we also had Monarch with Panorama, and then also a Lekker Afrikaans tune, Vanilla Nistel Stani, here op Helderberg FM.
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0: Unfortunately, it is time for me to say goodbye and farewell. Thank you for spending your time with me this morning. Hopefully, you have a beautiful Women's Day observed. Hopefully, yesterday was also fantastic. May it just be an absolutely fantabulous week this week. And you know what? If you feel like it, actually, no, not if you feel like it. I'm telling you now, you better tune in every morning from 6 until 9 a.m. to keep me company. Rochelle will also be joining me again from tomorrow morning. But as always, it's time to love and leave you. Now, we've got a new voice here for the next 2 weeks on office hours because Marilise decided to get on a plane and go visit some family far, far away in the down under. But with us in studio is the lovely Cleo. Good morning.
5: And thank you for that intro.
0: No, you deserve it. Happy Women's Day.
5: Thank you. You too.
0: Thank you. So tell me, what's happening on office hours? What are you planning?
5: Okay, cool. We'll be easing into the week, you know, taking it easy, you know. And but as normal, on a Monday in the second hour, we talk to experts about inner and outer beauty. Ooh. On your Beauty Unfolded. I'll always tune in for this one.
0: Look here, it's one of my favorites.
5: Yeah, so we'll be talking to Julie, and I hear we'll be touching on lashes. I know nothing about that.
0: And
5: so
0: neither do I.
5: Yeah, I'm here at the right time.
0: You know what? I'm here for it. I'm so here for it. Cannot wait for that. So there you have it. You got to stay tuned. Send your love to Cleo on the WhatsApp line 021 100 6936. But that's all we have time for today on HFM Breakfast, powered by Timbuld Somerset West. 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And I'm going to love and leave you with one of the most fantastic songs from one of the most iconic female artists to have ever exist. And I want you to take this message with you on observing this Women's Day, and that is that you're the best. So with that, remember, be kind and stay weird.
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2: Good morning, I am Cleopatra Kadzunge, here with your news at 9. In your top story, President Cyril Ramaphosa says much work remains to be done, particularly in the addressing gender-based violence and femicide, which government has classified as a national disaster. The United Nations woman puts the rate at which South African women are killed at 5 times the global average. He led the commemoration of the 70th anniversary of the 1956 Women's March in Pretoria yesterday. President Cyril Ramaphosa has called on men and boys to step forward and be a part of the solution, saying GBVF is not a woman's problem. In other news this morning, the Gauteng Department of Health says cervical cancer screening increased by 29% during the 2025-2026 financial year. More than 198,000 women were screened, up from 153,000 from the previous year. Gauteng Health MEC Faith Mazibuko says screening empowers women to take charge of their health. The Department of the Health spokesperson Steve Mabona says HPV vaccination and awareness programs continue urging eligible women to screen regularly and seek early medical attention. And then in international news, Israeli Prime Minister Benjamin Netanyahu has rejected a 15-point Gaza peace plan proposed by U.S. President Donald Trump's Board of Peace. The plan includes the complete disarmament of Hamas and all other armed groups in Gaza, which Trump last week called a monumental step towards lasting peace and security. Netanyahu says the Israeli military will not carry out any withdrawal until Hamas is genuinely disarmed, and will continue to thwart threats against their forces and citizens. He added that his government was seeking and to speak with the US about its objections. And lastly, in your news, your rugby news, Luke Jacobson will captain the All Blacks for the first time for their clash against the Sharks in Durban on Wednesday. 7 players from the New Zealand team will beat the Stormers, rather, 38-21. Have again been named in the 23 for the second match of the tour. Your top story in your 9 o'clock news was President Cyril Ramaphosa calls on men and boys to be a part of the solution to gender-based violence. For your Helderberg News and Weather, I am Cleopatra Kadzunge.
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0: It's Post Malone and Swae Lee with Sunflower. We opened up the show after your news, Zayn Malik with Love Like This. Good morning. You are listening to Helderberg FM 93.6, 89. And I am Cleopatra Kadzunge, standing in for Mari Lees on your office hours this morning. So yes, welcome to the show as I stand in for Mari Lees this morning, keeping you company between 9 a.m. and 12 p.m. And yes, it's Women's Day observed. Falls on a public holiday, well, because of that special day. So let's enjoy that extra, I don't know, Sunday, extra day of rest with us and, you know, sit back, keep driving and enjoy some great music on the way. We have Huntrix with Golden. Show Me Love by Robin S. Jeremy Loops with Love Blood. A bit of everything this morning on the way as well. Black Coffee and Celeste ready for you. Stay tuned to your office hours with me, Cleopatra, in the mix this morning. 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

0: featuring Amistad with Love Blood. Robin S showing us love earlier. 21 minutes after 9, good morning. And if you've just tuned in, welcome to your office hours this morning. And I'm Cleopatra standing in for Marley's. It's a Monday, but not just the usual Monday. Today is observed public holiday for Women's Day. So hopefully you're enjoying that extra day, taking it to either relax, spend time with family, or simply just take it easy before a new official week arrives. And also, you know, do make time to also have conversations, you know, centered around Women's Day, Women's Month, and the sacrifices that were made by the women before us and those women in the year 1956 that gathered marching to the Union buildings, you know, standing up, you know, being that voice for the women at that time. And we are essentially, you know, living in the fruits of their work and their efforts. Wow, oh wow, and I'm so glad we get to remember that as a country. So yes, coming up very soon, your news headlines, and also very soon, I would like to share with you some interesting facts and things I just found out about women, some inventions that you probably didn't know, and you get to find that all out on your office hours. 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
0: Good morning, I am Cleopatra Kadzunge, here with your news headlines for 10 o'clock. Making news headlines this morning, President Cyril Ramaphosa says the freedom of women is invisible, as no culture, religion, government or ideology can justify reducing women to lesser human beings. In other news, the Congress of the People Women's Chapter is calling for a new era of women's empowerment and leadership. Also in your news at 10, the National Coloured Congress leader, Fadil Adams, is set to testify before the Madlanga Commission this week over his whistleblower complaint that triggered investigations into senior crime intelligence officials. More details on these headlines at 10 o'clock.
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0: Kyle, Post Malone, I Had Some Help. 18 minutes to 10 o'clock on your office hours. And since we're celebrating, you know, Women's Day, Women's Month, I thought we would look at some, you know, interesting things we use, or you definitely use, that were invented or developed by women. Because you might be surprised just how much women have contributed to the world around us. And these following things are just a few. So starting off, we have Adelaide back in 1843. Adelaide was a mathematician who wrote what is widely considered the first computer algorithm. So basically a set of instructions telling a machine what to do. She helped lay the groundwork for modern computer programming. And then in the year 1908, we have Melita Benz, who was a German inventor. She came up with the paper coffee filter. Very simple, but guys, she wanted a simpler way to make coffee without getting all those coffee grounds in your cup. And honestly, at the time, there was nothing like it. So it's definitely not as simple as it was at the time. So thank you, Melita. We get to enjoy good coffee because of you. And then lastly, but not all, because I will share a few with you later, we have Mary Anderson in 1903. She came up with the way for drivers to clear rain and snow from their windscreen without getting out of the car. So her invention became the basis for the windscreen wipers that we use today. So it started there and it developed and evolved over time. So talk about believing in yourself. So coming up, of course, it's early fair. Here is Cher with The Leave.
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It's Craig Lucas, Falling in Love on Your Office Hours. Claire Badger here, standing in for Maury Lees, 7 to 10. And it's time for us to wrap up that conversation. Earlier, I was sharing with you a few things that you might use or know about that were invented or developed by women, because you would be surprised just how much women have contributed or had a hand in the world around us. Earlier, I mentioned, you know, the first computer algorithm that was basically a set of instructions telling a machine what to do. That was written by a woman named Ada Lovelace back in 1843. We touched on the coffee filter and also windscreen wipers back in 1903. Now, you've probably used this before, but there's a woman named Lisa Jalopta. She was a woman in computer science at the time. She worked on technology that helped bring animation to the web, and that kind of technology that eventually helped to make those little animated GIFs or GIFs, maybe you know them as, that we send to people all the time. So we usually receive them a lot on our WhatsApp line. So yeah, so thanks to Lisa, we're able to have those now. She contributed to that technology. And then also, this one makes sense. It just had to be, yes, right? Back in 1886, Josephine Cochrane invented a mechanical dishwasher after getting frustrated that her valuable dishes were being damaged while being washed by hand. I wonder how that happened, because majority of us still do them by hand. But anyway, she designed a machine that could clean dishes while protecting them, and her invention eventually became the foundation for the modern dishwasher. And then also, here's an interesting one. Back in 1899, a nurse named Letitia Gere invented a one-handed syringe. So this was a big thing at the time, because the syringes back then, you had to use them with both hands, were a lot heavier, either made of glass or hair. So she made it possible for someone to operate using a syringe using one hand. So next time you're making a coffee, sending that GIF or GIF, you're driving in the rain or loading a dishwasher, remember there's a woman somewhere in that history who helped make it possible. So coming up in about 4 minutes, your news. But here's Taylor Swift with The Man.

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2: Good morning, I am Cleopatra Kadzunge, here with your news at 10. In your top story, President Cyril Ramaphosa says the freedom of women is invisible, as no culture, religion, government or ideology can justify reducing women to lesser human beings. He delivered the keynote address at the National Women's Day commemoration event at the Union Buildings in Pretoria yesterday. Ramaphosa says since the advent of democracy, South Africa has made significant strides in empowering women.
3: As a country, we have been consistent that there can be no human rights without women's rights. There can be no progress in society without the empowerment of women. The women of our country must be empowered fully and completely.
2: And then in other news this morning, the Congress of the People Women's Chapter is calling for a new era of women's empowerment and leadership. COPE Women's spokesperson Elisa Mko says gender-based violence, poverty, unemployment, discrimination and economic exclusion remain a challenge for women. She urges women and young people to vote for accountable leadership, clean governance and change in the upcoming local government elections.
4: We must fight for South Africa where every woman is safe, economically empowered, respected and treated with dignity.
2: And then lastly, in your news, National Coloured Congress leader Fadil Adams is set to testify before the Madlanga Commission this week over his whistleblower complaint that triggered investigations into senior crime intelligence officials. Adams is expected to face questions about his Section 27 referral and allegations of corruption and misuse of secret funds. His testimony follows evidence from investigating directorate against corruption officials concerning the handling of the investigations. Adams is currently a suspended member of parliament for bringing the National Assembly to a dispute. Your top story in your 10 o'clock news was President Cyril Ramaphosa says the freedom of women is invisible. Taking a look at today's weather, in the Strand a maximum of 14 degrees, Gqeberha a high of 10 degrees. Looking at Stellenbosch, a maximum of 14 degrees, and in the Greater Cape Town City, a maximum of 15 degrees. For Helderberg News and Weather, I am Cleopatra Kadzunge.
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2: 4 minutes after 10. Good morning. You're listening to Helderberg FM and it is time for your quick traffic update. Taking a look at what's happening for you on your roads. There's a stationary vehicle on the R300 north after ramp from Hindle Road. That's the M54. The left shoulder is closed. Drive carefully. There's also reports of a crash on the N2 inbound ramp to Rhodes Drive. That's also the M3 south at Settlers Way. Also in your traffic, there's a stationary vehicle on the N1 inbound at ramp to Sonstral Road. The left shoulder is closed. That's all we can see in your traffic at this moment. In the Helderberg, traffic seems to be free-flowing without any delays. If you're experiencing any, let us know on the WhatsApp line. For your quick traffic update, I'm Cleopatra Kadzunge.
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0: Say What You Want by Adam featuring Daniel Barron opening up the second hour. Good morning, you're listening to Office Hours and I'm Cleopatra this morning standing in for Marley's Duplessis for the next coming 2 or 3 weeks. We'll see. But thank you so much for welcoming me this morning to keep you company until 12 p.m. Coming up at 20 past, we'll be talking to Julia from the Beauty Therapy Institute. In that moment we call Beauty Unfiltered. It's about to be an educational moment. Throw in some beauty tips, some in and out of stuff. She comes every week giving us exactly what we need to know, some different beauty and skincare topics, and just keeping us updated. And we really need a time like this, especially in Women's Month. So stay tuned for that as she comes in about 10 minutes time. In your music while we wait, Amy Jones, I do it again. With Again. Carly Rae Jepsen with Run Away With Me. Mike Posner with I Took a Pill in Ibiza. Also looking forward to this one. No, honestly, this one, Ilandre with Swarmer Soup. All this and more on your Office Hours.
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0: It's Mike Posner. I took a pill in Ibiza. Good morning. You're listening to Your Office Hours, 20 minutes past 10. And I am Cleopatra Kuzunge, standing in for Marlies Duplessis. Well, it's about that time for a little beauty education here on Your Office Hours. And joining me this morning, as always, I hear, is Julia from the Beauty Therapy Institute in Strand. So she comes in every week and to unpack different beauty tips, skincare hacks, and all of that, and just giving us practical information as to what we can use. And I'm quite excited. How are you doing, Julia?
1: I'm very well, and you, Cleo?
0: I'm very well. It's our month, Women's Month. What did you get up to yesterday?
1: Yesterday, oh, you know what? I went for a beautiful walk at Vergelegen. It was beautiful.
0: Okay, cool.
1: Need to get out more.
0: Yeah, just breathe in that fresh air, take a walk, get the legs stretching.
1: Absolutely.
0: But now, let's get down to business. Today, we're touching on lashes. And I'm quite a newbie when it comes to makeup in general. I've just only stuck to the lip stuff, but let's take things higher up the face. So let's start with the big question, because I think this is what everyone wants to know. Do lashes actually make your natural lashes fall off?
1: Well, that is a myth.
0: Really?
1: So it is incorrect. So healthy, correctly applied lash extensions do not damage your natural lashes. Your natural lashes do fall out every 6 to 8 weeks, and that is part of the normal growth cycle of the hair. So when an extension falls out, it's because the natural lash was ready to shed, not because the extension was pulled out. So they do not damage your natural lashes.
0: Okay, so if it's not necessarily the extensions themselves, what actually causes the damage to the natural lashes?
1: Well, the biggest culprits are poor application of the lashes and lashes that are applied that are too heavy for the natural lash. We're not very good at this, but picking and pulling at your extensions, if you are not used to wearing extensions, this commonly occurs. Or going to someone who hasn't applied the lashes correctly.
0: Okay.
1: So I think it's really important, if you are going to have lashes applied, to choose a well-qualified lash artist and follow the aftercare instructions, and that will keep your lashes long and healthy and strong.
0: I'm so glad you mentioned aftercare, because one of the reasons why I stopped, I wore them a few times after a few weddings and outings, and after a night out, I've just ripped them out, and definitely so that's a no-no. But talk to us, what's the biggest piece of advice you'd give before, you know, they book an appointment? That's my next question. let's go back.
1: No problem.
0: Let's talk aftercare. You've put them on. What do you do next?
1: Okay, you need to treat them very, very gently.
0: Okay.
1: So keep them clean. Avoid rubbing your eyes. Don't use oily products, oily eye makeup remover. That will loosen the glue and the lashes will fall off. You can also brush them daily with a clean mascara wand. And to remember to book your refills every 2 to 3 weeks. Don't leave them too long where you have these big gaps. So clean lashes are really happy lashes.
0: Awesome. So you've kind of like just given us the way to help them last a bit longer, you know, for them to look properly and all of that. So this is the question that I was getting at before I got too excited, Julia. Sorry about that.
1: No problem.
0: So if someone is tuned in right now and is thinking about getting lash extensions for the first time, what's the biggest piece of advice that you'd give them before they book that appointment?
1: Yeah, do your homework. Look for referrals and choose a well-trained, reputable lash technician. Don't look for the cheapest. Look for the more expensive, experienced lash artist. Lash extensions should enhance your natural beauty and not damage it. So when they're applied correctly from the start, they'll be comfortable, beautiful, and can save you loads of time getting ready in the morning.
0: Amazing. Before I let you go, I want to ask you just one more question. Let's say I already have a lash tech, and maybe I'm new to this, so I don't know the red flags. What's one thing that I could look out for? Like, okay, cool, maybe I need to talk to Julia.
1: Maybe you need to see how long they last as well. And looking for glue application as well, making sure that there are no little little balls of glue near your lashes as well, and making sure that they're giving you the right aftercare advice and also rebooking you for your next appointment.
0: Okay, cool.
1: And when it's done correctly from the start, you can wear your lashes for a long time.
0: Amazing. I'll remember that. Okay, cool. This sounds like something we all can do now after this conversation. So thank you so much, Julie. What else would you like to leave us with?
1: Well, lashes haven't gone out of fashion. It's one of those treatments that, you know, started years ago, mm-hmm. and it's still extremely popular. So I must say they look absolutely beautiful when done correctly. And it's something that, you know, you can have done, not wear any makeup when mm-hmm. you've got lashes on and wake up looking fantastic.
0: Amazing, amazing. I'd like to know, do you have any advice when you are picking out your own lashes? Maybe you're not going to get them done, but you're going to do them by yourself at home. Like, what are the few things that I could get?
1: They're strip lashes mm-hmm. that are easy to apply. And then you also have these little segment lashes. So it's more than one lash, or there are a few lashes that you can apply at once.
0: Mm-hmm.
1: It's not easy to put them on straight, though. So yeah. It takes a bit of practice and very delicate hands.
0: Definitely. I've always heard when you are trying something new, especially makeup, hair, don't do it on the day. Do it maybe a day before, a week before the event, because you would hate to get glue in your eyes and then you can't make it.
1: Or open your eye.
0: Exactly. Look, Julia, we'll catch up very soon next week for another beauty topic right here in Office Hours. But where can we catch up with you?
1: We are in Strand, mm-hmm. 73 Beach Road. We are directly opposite the municipal swimming pools,
0: mm-hmm.
1: Inside the Hildeburg Centre on the ground floor. You walk in, you can't miss us. And we are open every day, so anyone is welcome to pop in. But they can also call me or they can email me. Do you want me to give you my email or phone number?
0: Do that, yeah.
1: Okay, so my phone number is 083-661-6127, and anyone who's looking to study any course related to the health, beauty and skincare industry are welcome to reach out to me on that number.
0: Awesome. So I honestly can't wait to see what's next. I've learned so much. I know what to do, what to look out for, and let's see, next week I should have some lashes if I don't, forgive me.
1: That's all right.
0: Yeah, but that brings us to the end of Beauty Unfiltered. Thank you so much, Julie.
1: Thank you very much, Cleo.
0: Julia, bye-bye.
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2: Good morning, I am Cleopatra Kadzunge, here with your news headlines for 11 o'clock. A Nobel Peace Prize laureate calls on South Africa to make gender apartheid a crime. In other news headlines, at 11, COSATU is alarmed by the looming media job cuts. Also making your news at 11, a former principal accused of rape says Julius Malema must be held accountable. 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

0: It's September with Crime For You on your office hours. 6 minutes away from 11 o'clock and also your 11 o'clock news. Coming up, Wham with Club Tropicana. Hayley Steinfeld as well with I Love Yous. And then a song by Bob Sinclair, Love Generation. All that hopefully before we touch the next hour. Good morning.
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2: Good morning, I am Cleopatra Kadzunge, here with your news at 11. In your top story, Nobel Peace Laureate Malala Yousafzai has called on South Africa to stand with Afghan women and girls facing what she described as gender apartheid under the Pakistani Taliban rule. She was among the speakers at the National Women's Day celebrations in Pretoria yesterday. Yousafzai was shot in the head by a Taliban in October 2012 for her gender activism. Yousafzai says the ruling Taliban has outlawed the education of girls and has made it legal for wives to be beaten by their husbands.
3: We look to South Africa once again to help us make gender apartheid a crime. I believe we will all see a day in Afghanistan when silence is no longer the price of survival, when women's voices can be heard on the street, in the classroom, and in government.
2: The Congress of South African Trade Unions is alarmed by planned job cuts at Media 24 and ENCA, warning of growing crisis in South Africa's media industry. Media 24 has indicated 126 jobs are at risk, while ENCA is considering 171 job cuts. COSATU says the retrenchments threaten democracy, calling for alternatives to job losses. COSATU spokesperson Zanele Sabela says the federation also wants the government to support a sustainable, diverse media sector.
4: The proposed retrenchments are a devastating blow for workers, the journalism profession, and our democracy. These planned retrenchments come against the backdrop of an alarmingly high unemployment rate and a stagnant economy that has not grown beyond 1% for more than a decade.
2: And then lastly, in your 11 o'clock news, former Bergview College principal Jakob Pieterse says he hopes his case against EFF leader Julius Malema will help protect ordinary citizens against politicians and people in power. Malema is said to face prosecution for crimen injuria after the National Prosecuting Authority accepted representations by AfriForum over his public claims that Pieterse raped a 7-year-old girl in Matatiele, Eastern Cape. Pieterse says people who make such reckless and damaging allegations must be held accountable.
5: The false allegations have not only harmed me, but have also caused immense pain to my family and friends. I trust that this process will vindicate me and ensure that there is accountability for those who falsely accuse others of committing vile crimes without any regard for the consequences.
2: And your top story in your 11 o'clock news this morning was Nobel Peace Laureate Malala Yousafzai has called on South Africa to stand with Afghan women and girls facing what she describes as a gender apartheid under the Pakistani Taliban rule. Taking a look at today's weather, in the Strand a maximum of 14 degrees, Gqeberha a maximum of 10, Stellenbosch a high of 14 degrees, and lastly in the Greater Cape Town City a maximum of 15 degrees. For your Helderberg News and Weather, I'm Cleopatra Kadzunge.
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0: After 11, welcome to the second hour of your office hours. The name's Cleopatra here with you for the rest of the week as well. Standing in for Marie-Louis Duplessis. Elof, before that, Bob Sinclair with Love Generation. What a song. Coming up, One Direction, Drag Me Down, and then a song by Miley Cyrus, Party in the USA, and then a song that fits perfectly for the theme and just, you know, the vibes all around the country right now. Women's Month coming up, Chaka Khan with Every Woman. Stay tuned for that.
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That was Chaka Khan with I'm Every Woman on Your Office Hours. And what a perfect song for Women's Month. But here's something I find really interesting. When Chaka Khan was first given the song, there was a bit of a disconnect. She was actually hesitant about the song title. She felt like, how can I say I'm every woman? But later she says she understood that it wasn't just about her being one woman or being everything. She says it was about strength, resilience, and just the different qualities that women collectively carry. So next time when you do hear this one during Women's Month or any time, it is just really about, it is just bigger than just being one woman. It's a celebration of all the different women, all the different stories, and all the different strengths that make us who we are. And I think that is just so powerful. So yes, can we play it again? Maybe, maybe, who knows? But coming up right now, Prime Circle with Doors, Julia Michaels, Issues, and then Will and Lee and the Imports after this.

0: It's Wollin Lee, Manana and the Imports, Easiest Goodbyes, Julia Michaels before this with Issues. We're sitting at 26 minutes away from 12 o'clock and it's almost time for me to say my goodbyes, but not before we do your community calendar happening for you after this. Looking for the perfect blend of luxury, relaxation and world-class hospitality right here in the heart of the Cape Winelands? Then treat yourself to the Lord Charles Hotel in Somerset West, a tribute portfolio by Marriott, nestled at the foot of the beautiful Helderberg Mountains. 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

Ariana Grande into you on your office hours. We're sitting at 21 minutes away from 12 o'clock, and it's almost time for me to say my goodbyes. But firstly, let's get into your community calendar. That's when we take a look at some things that are happening within the Helderberg community. First up on the list this morning, we have the South African Depression and Anxiety Support Group meetings. The South African Depression and Anxiety Support Group meetings are held on a weekly basis, either face-to-face or online. The meetings are primarily for people living with depression or anxiety. There's also face-to-face or online meetings as well. So they offer emotional support, solidarity, discussions of symptoms, and complete confidentiality. So yes, that also is something to keep note. The venue, this happens at the Coronation Avenue Methodist Church in Somerset West, and their meetings happen every Monday at 6 p.m. For more information, or you can also request your login details, you can contact Rudy Yard Harrison on the number 082-806-4341 or on the number 021-855-0660. And also on our community calendar this morning is an event called Back to the 80s. It's by the Gloria Bertha School, which is a small NPO school for children with learning disabilities. Support their biggest annual fundraising dance this year, featuring live music by Mornay Oosthuizen. So you can bring your own picnic basket, buy 20 Rand raffle tickets, and stand a chance to win fantastic prizes. Visit their Facebook page to watch this video of prizes and use the link on Facebook to book your tickets. The tickets cost just 200 Rand per person. The event happens on the 5th of September 2026 at the Strand City Hall at 7 p.m. And for more information, you can go use the link to book tickets, which is on their Facebook page, the Gloria Bertha School, or you can contact Annika Brooks at the number 071-874-8013 or on her email, Gloria Bertha School, which is the Afrikaans School, and then at gmail.com. If you'd like more information about this, you can also pop us a text, 021-100-6936, and I could forward this to you. Coming up, here is some Ed Sheeran with the song Camera.

0: Break of Dawn featuring Andre Graham. And it's time for me to say my goodbyes. Thank you so much for tuning in and choosing your office hours today. 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Before I head off, someone's just joined me in studio. How's it going, Christy?
1: Ah, cool and you.
0: Wait, let me put on your mic. Yo, I'm still new at this, Christy.
2: Good and you, Cleo.
0: I'm doing good. Awesome.
2: Happy Women's Day.
0: Yes, yes. Keep them coming. Happy Women's Day. What did you get up to yesterday?
2: Nothing, actually. Okay. I let my wife bribe for a chance.
0: Really?
2: Yeah.
0: And how did that go?
2: No, not well.
0: Okay.
2: Never again.
0: Okay, cool. So definitely not better than you.
2: I don't think so. Okay, but unfortunately.
0: Next year I'm sure she could work on it. You'll give us some more tips in between the year until next year.
2: I'll let her practice during the year, I think, yes. Practice. So that next Women's Day she can braai.
0: Awesome. Practice makes perfect. Anyway, Christy, coming up, you'll be taking us through between 12 till 3 on your daily date. I'm sure that's going to be a fire time. I want to wish you a great show.
2: Thank you.
0: Awesome, I'll see you tomorrow.
2: Enjoy your day.
0: Thank you. Okay, bye-bye.
2: Clear. Bye-bye. The soundtrack to make your day. HeidelbergFM.co.za. 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
2: 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Would you rescue me?

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0: Lekker lang naweek musiek hier op Helderberg FM. Jason Derulo se Take You Dancing en ook Dodo Nyoka se Janeman. 11 minute voordat ons by 2 uur is. Nou ja, gewoonlik is daar 2 uur weeksdae is daar 'n nuusbulletin op Helderberg FM. As gevolg van die vakansiedag vandag is die daar nie 'n nuusbulletin om 2 uur nie. So nog steeds lekker musiek wat ons vat na 3 uur toe. 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

0: Het klink vir my, hulle het baie geniet om daai een op te neem. 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

0: Hallo meneers, met Ophelia, ook gehad Alicia Keys, Girl on Fire, so speciaal met Vrouwendag, sy vakantiedag vandag. 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
1: Less than 1% of the Western Cape's population donates blood. Less than 1%. That means 99 out of every 100 people are hoping someone else will do it. Don't be someone else. Be the one who steps up. Be the one who gives hope. Be the one who saves up to 3 lives. This August, be the one.
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0: It's Justin Bieber with Daisy, on Helderberg FM 93.6, 24 minutes past 3. Good afternoon. Let's take a quick look at your traffic conditions. On the N2 inbound in Somerset West, a stationary vehicle after Schlatter Drive, your left lane will be closed and you can expect delays. On the N2 in Grabouw, if you're traveling westbound, slow moving traffic in Grabouw. And that's about it for now. If I missed anything, let me know on that WhatsApp line 021 100 6936.
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1: The forecast says sunshine, but Mother Nature had other plans. Life changes, the weather turns. Little voices in the back still hoping you'll say yes. 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

0: It's David Guetta, Teddy Swims, Stones and I with Gone, Gone, Gone on Helderberg FM. It's a minute past four. Good afternoon. Let's take a look at your news.
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0: An old habits die hard. 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It's time for your weather update on Helderberg FM. Taking a look at tomorrow's conditions. A sunny day to be expected. Strand, Somerset West and Gordons Bay reaching a maximum of 19. A low of 11. Grabouw 14.7. Stellenbosch 18.9. And then Cape Town 18.12.
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0: It's Glass Animals with Heat Waves on Helderberg FM 93.6, kwart oor 4 op die Subaru Afternoon Drive. Ek is Jan Willem saam met jou tot en met 6. Goeiemiddag en welkom as jy net ingeskakel het. Net betyds vir die volgende game. So in vroue maand en op vroue dag, wat ons vandag nog vier, speel ons 'n game. She Said What, waar ek vir jou 'n liedjie beskryf en jy laat my weet wat jy dink daar die liedjie is. So for the first one, we're going to have three songs this afternoon. In the song, she says, there's literally no geological formation tall enough to prevent her from reaching someone. But what exactly did she say? No geological formation tall enough to prevent her from reaching someone. Wat 'n song is dit deur watter kunstenaar? 021 100 6936. Geen ding in die wêreld is hoog of lang genoeg vir haar om by iemand uit te kom nie. 021 100 6936.
1: Storms, potholes, gravel roads and the unexpected. Some drivers focus on the conditions, but others have something else on their mind, like the little ones in the back seat who don't care about the weather at all. 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

Dit is Charlize Berg met Brand op Helderberg FM 93.6, 22 minute net na 4, ons speel What Did She Say, en ons speel natuurlijk daardie game wat ons 3 songs het. Ek beskryf vir jou die liedjie en jy laat my weet wie of wat jy dink daardie song is op 021-100-6936. Now, this song that I'm currently describing, in this song the woman says, or the singer says, there is literally no geological formation tall enough to prevent her from reaching someone. But what exactly did she say? Wat is daardie song? Ek het gehoor vanaf Melissa op WhatsApp, sy sê, Jan Willem, it has to be no mountains high enough. 100% it is. Ain't no mountain high enough. It's a track by Diana Ross, especially for Women's Day.

0: It's Diana Ross, Ain't No Mountain High Enough van Helderberg FM. 27 minute net na 4. Dit is die eerste song in die game van She Said What, die Women's Dag, Vrouwendag game wat ons speel so op hierdie maandagmiddag. Nou die tweede song wat ons gaan hê, die drie songs uit vanmiddag. The clue I'm gonna give you is, this woman is questioning society's problem with her apparently enormous level of self-belief and self-confidence. What did she say? Questioning society's problem with her apparently enormous level of self-belief. 021-100-6936. Ek wil van jou afhoor op die WhatsApp line. In the meantime, let's take a look at your traffic conditions. This traffic update is brought to you by the Young's Panel Beating Center. When life hits you with an unexpected end, rely on the team boasting top accreditations across the Western Cape. The Young's collaborates closely with leading insurers to ensure you are back on the road as quickly and safely as possible. They are all about honesty, respect and superior workmanship done right the first time. Visit them at theyoung.co.za, the Young's Panel Beating Center, the name you can rely on. No major problems in the Helderberg, but some issues on the N2 towards the airport. There's been an accident on the N2 outbound at the ramp from Borchett's Quarry Road on the M22. Your left shoulder will be closed. Please drive carefully. If I missed out on anything, let me know on WhatsApp. 021-100-6936.
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Another powerful female vocal. It's Miley Cyrus with Easy Lover, taking you to 20 minutes to 5. It's the game, She Said What, specially for Women's Day today on the Subaru Afternoon Drive. Ons is op die tweede song waar ek jou bietjie meer inligting van gee. And in this song, the woman is questioning society's problem with her apparently enormous level of self-belief. What did she say? Bye bye, dank aan Michaela wat hierdie in reg geraai het en gesê het aan Willem. Dit moet Demi Lovato se confident wees. You are 100% correct. Thank you so much for playing along, Michaela. It's Demi Lovato with Confident.

Lovato, Confident on Helderberg FM 93.6. 18 minute net voor 5. Daai was 2 uit 3 songs vir ons Women's Day game wat ons vandag speel op die Subaru Afternoon Drive. Ons het 1 song oor en ek het die moeilikste gelos vir laaste. Ek hoop ek is reg. Hoopelik is dit nie die heel maklikste een nie. So in this last and final song for She Said What, in this song the female artist apparently decided that whatever happened is absolutely none of her concern because she remains extremely successful and fabulous. So what did she say? She apparently decided that whatever happened is absolutely none of her concern because she remains extremely successful and fabulous. What did she say? 021-100-6936. Watter liedjie is dit? Watter kunstenaar? As jy dink jy weet, laat my weet. 021-100-6936.

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It's Lady Zamar with First Class on Elderberg FM 93.6. 6 minutes to 5 as jy dalk vandag werk op hierdie vakansiedag en dalk 5:00 Chaila, dis amper sekere tyd. Nou wel, dit is tyd om die laaste song van She Said What vir jou te speel en te laat weet wat was die song gebaseer op die volgende leidraad. So, she says that even if you... No, that was the first clue that I had. Whatever is happening is none of her concern and... because she remains extremely successful and fabulous. So whatever happens is none of her concern because she remains extremely fabulous, successful, confident, powerful, all the things that the amazing women these days are. And of course, thank you to Nicola. Hierdie is reg geraai. Ek het gedink dit gaan 'n bietjie moeiliker wees. Wel gedaan aan jou, Nicola. Dit is wel Pink se So What.

0: It's Daniel Barron, Children of the Sun. 2 minute net na 5. Goeiemiddag, dis tyd om te kyk na jou weer.
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0: 'N sonskyn dag om te verwag môre, die strand Somerset Westcourt in Zbaai bereik 'n maksimum van 19, 'n minimum van 11, Grabouw 14-7, Stellenbosch 18-9, Kaapstad 18-12.
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0: 2 minutes past 5, good afternoon. 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When life hits you with an unexpected end, rely on the team boasting top accreditations across the Western Cape. 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Very slow moving traffic on the N2 towards the airport. That's due to a stationary vehicle on the N2 inbound at the ramp to the M22. Your left shoulder will be closed. Very slow moving traffic on the N2 approaching Grabouw, with queuing traffic on the N2 towards Grabouw. If you are in that area, please let me know what's causing the delays. 021 100 6936. And then ending off this traffic report with a report about obstructions and hazards on Jake's Gerwel Drive, the M7 south at the ramp from the N1 inbound. Your left lane will be closed and you can expect delays. If I missed out on anything, let me know on WhatsApp.
2: 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Afternoon Drive with Jan Willem. 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

0: It's Katy Perry with Band-Aids on Helderberg FM. 14 minute net na 5. Kom ons kyk wat dan gaan op my WhatsApp line. For Name That Jam, that's correct. You can challenge me with that song you think I would not know. 021-100-6936. Oom Hans is op die WhatsApp line. Kom ons luister.
1: Goedemiddag, Jan Belang.
0: Hallo.
1: Hans. Frek koud, nee.
0: Omtrent, ja.
1: Nou, week is achter die rug. 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
0: Dis hy.
1: Sê, jy is a good vibrations van a Beach Boys. Ken jy dit?
0: Oeh, ek ken hom.
1: Graag verder, hoor. Goeie program.
0: Dankie, oom. Alright, die nou hierdie en ek ken ek sommer nog voordat ons begin het. Good Vibrations van The Beach Boys, vrygestel 1967. What a great album, it's called Smiley Smile and it goes like this. I'm picking up good vibrations, she's giving me the excitations. I'm picking up good vibrations. I definitely know this one. Thank you so much for daardie uitdaging, Romans. Stuur hulle deur, WhatsApp om 021-100-6936. It is Name That Jam on the Subaru Afternoon Drive, and I'll try to name that jam. Good afternoon.
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0: 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When life hits you with an unexpected end, rely on the team boasting top accreditations across the Western Cape. The Young's collaborates closely with leading insurers to ensure you are back on the road as quickly and safely as possible. They are all about honesty, respect and superior workmanship done right the first time. 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The Young's Panel Beating Centre, the name you can rely on. Slow moving traffic in the area of Grabouw, still not too sure what that is all about, but if you are in the area, please let me know. Delays are definitely possible. And then some more problems towards the airport on the N2 this afternoon. An accident on the N2 outbound at the ramp from Borchards Quarry Road. Your left shoulder will be closed, and a stationary vehicle not far from that on the N2 inbound after the ramp from Kales River Road, and another stationary vehicle, this one after the ramp from Borchards Quarry Road on the M22, affecting your left shoulder. If I missed anything, let me know on WhatsApp 021 100 6936.
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0: Alrighto, dit is nou so 28 minute net voor 6. Ons het nog so paar minute oor. Stuur deur daai uitdagings vir Name That Jam 021-100-6936. Ons kyk na die volgende paar uitdagings wat lê en wag vir my op die WhatsApp lyn oor die volgende 10 minute. Vir nou, is ons Franco, kaal sigarette. Versus

It is Amy Jones with Nobody on Helderberg FM 93.6. 13 minutes to 6. Time for me to say goodbye. Thank you so much for tuning in on this Women's Day edition of the Subaru Afternoon Drive. I'll be back tomorrow, same time, same place. 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

0: It's Mark Morrison with Return of the Mac. Christy Officer, Excel, Asiye Sal, and Jethro Tate with Craig Lucas, one of my all-time favorite local vocals. It's called Weirdo. Welcome to the show. A big shout-out to Jan Willem Lords keeping you company on your afternoon drive show. But right now, time for me to take in the pilot seat and take over right now with Turn It Up. 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
0: Good evening, I'm Mika Alexander with your 6 o'clock news. We begin with the top story. The ANC Women's League has called for discretionary funding to be made available for the implementation of the Declaration of Gender-Based Violence and Femicide as a disaster. President Cyril Ramaphosa classified GBVF as a national disaster last year. He also appointed members to the new National Council on Gender-Based Violence and Femicide. ANC Women's League president says government must also make funding available for survivor support services, prevention programs, and improved oversight.
3: Our freedom is not free as long as we continue to have a society that has inherited pervasive patriarchy and gender injustice, in which the empowerment of women, the vulnerable groups, and the safety and development of the girl child remain non-essential.
0: The Congress of the People Women's Chapter is calling for a new era of women's empowerment and leadership. COPE Women's Spokesperson Elisa Mukonkubo says gender-based violence, poverty, unemployment, discrimination and economic exclusion remains a challenge for women. She urges women and young people to vote for accountable leadership, clean governance and change in the upcoming local government elections.
4: We must fight for South Africa where every woman is safe, economically empowered, respected and treated with dignity.
0: In other news, two South African innovators have been shortlisted for the 2026 Africa Prize for Engineering Innovation. Chemical engineer Professor Dylan Randall was recognized for developing a urine-to-fertilize recovery system, while biomedical researcher Sindentile was shortlisted for creating a virtual tissue culture training platform. The finalists will compete in Johannesburg in October for the top prize of over 1 million rand, while also receiving business training and mentorship to help commercialize their innovations. President Cyril Ramaphosa says much work remains to be done, particularly in addressing gender-based violence and femicide, which government has classified as a national disaster.
5: We need to steer men away from behaviors as well as mindsets that breed violence against women. We need to break the silence that renders us complicit. It is not only the perpetrators of such acts that are guilty, it is also when we choose to look away.
0: And that is the end of this news bulletin. The story making headlines, ANC Women's League calls for immediate funding for implementation of GBVF declaration. Let's have a quick look at your weather forecast for tomorrow. Maximum temperatures of 19 degrees in the Helderberg Basin can be expected. In Grabouw and the Elgin Valley, expect a max of 14 degrees. In Stellenbosch tomorrow, 18 degrees. Cape Town City, 18 degrees. For Helderberg FM's news and weather, I am Mika Alexander.
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0: It's Somber Homewrecker, Selena Gomez, with a very important message for all the young ladies out there who says you can't be presidential, huh? Liquid Deep Fairy Tale right before that. It is 17 minutes after 6 o'clock right now. I've got a great selection of music lined up just for you. And only because I did not get to interact with you, engage with you, or be on air with you yesterday. A big happy Women's Day to each and every lady that opens her heart, stands in her authenticity, and stands her ground every single day while showing up flawlessly for the rest of the world. I'm proud of you, I'm here for you, and I'm here to make sure you have a great public holiday. I hope you've rested. I hope that things have been good today and you've been kind to yourself. And if not, there's always time to turn things around. Stay tuned, I've got good music lined up like...
1: Watch me
0: dance. Dua Lipa is going to help us dance the night away. 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It's Lizzo, making sure you feel good as hell.
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0: George Benson coming up for you as well with Turn Your Love Around.
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0: Shekinah, I Love It Here, also coming up for you this evening. If you're currently driving and you have traffic updates, please do send it through. We're having a quick look at traffic in just a few moments. 021-100-6936. 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

18 minutes after 8 o'clock. Welcome to Turn It Up. My name is Mika. Lockenville up next, but we're taking it way back this time. In case you forgot, you do indeed have the sun in your pocket.

0: Larkinville taking us back with Sun in My Pocket. It is 22 minutes after 6 o'clock right now, and time for us to have a quick peek at what's happening right now on the roads right after this.
1: Hi, sorry I'm running 10 minutes late. In the meantime, please help yourself to a coffee from our coffee machine.
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0: 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Let's get you home safely and have a quick peek at what's happening on the roads. On the R300 northbound, there is obstruction in that area after the ramp from Hindle Road. The centre lane is closed. Please drive with caution. I don't have any eyes on what the obstruction could be, so if you could let me know, that would be greatly appreciated. On the N1 outbound, there's a crime event after the ramp from Klapmuts Road. The left shoulder is closed in this area. This is on the R44. Another stationary vehicle on the inbound at the ramp from Durban Road. The left shoulder is closed. On the N2 inbound, a stationary vehicle after the ramp from Kells River Road as well, and this is heading towards the R300 south. If you have any traffic updates, our WhatsApp line in studio, 021 100 6936. For Helderberg FM's traffic, I am Mika Alexander.

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3: 29 minutes away from 7 o'clock right now, and it's time for me to test your music knowledge and of course your listening skills when it comes to a game called Flip It in Reverse. Very excited to be playing with you this evening. I'm going to be honest, I think you are going to get this one correct this evening, Helderberg. But let's see if you got what it takes to play the ultimate Flip It in Reverse game.

Told you. Do I even need to play it twice? That's the big question. But of course, I need to play it for you once again. In case you missed out, tell me, who is this artist? What is the name of this track? And you can send me a voice note or text on WhatsApp 021 100 6936. Here it comes.

Who could it be and who will get it right this evening? I guess we'll find out in just a few moments. Back to the music. Good luck up next with Last Deep Breath.

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And this is honestly one of the things that just makes me the happiest in the world. The fact that I can come here, spend my evenings with you, and play you some incredible music really just does it. So right now, it's time to find out, Helderberg, how good your listening skills really is. In case you missed it, this is the snippet I played.

0: Kom ons kyk wat sê die WhatsApp lyn. Hierdie een het deurgekom van Martie. Sy sê I'm Every Woman, Whitney Houston is die Flip It In Reverse song. Ek hoop dit is reg. And then this one also came through from Derek.
1: I'm okay, your Flip It In Reverse is Whitney Houston and I'm Every Woman.
0: Honestly, I don't know why I'm surprised. I didn't get to spend your International Women's Day with you yesterday, so this one is dedicated to you. Thank you so much for tuning in, and it's time to turn it up. What?

0: Whitney Houston with I'm Every Woman. It kind of feels like exactly that kind of reminder you needed today. Released back in 1992, The Bodyguard soundtrack. By the way, I have not actually watched the movie The Bodyguard featuring Whitney Houston, which at this point should be a sin. I definitely want to check it out. But Whitney transformed Chaka Khan's original into something entirely her own. It's powerful, it is joyful, and it is unapologetically feminine. And that's what I love about it. But beyond the record and the accolades, I'm Every Woman has a simpler message. There is strength in every woman. There is tenderness and resilience, as well as ambition in every single woman. And her contradictions, it's just, it's beautiful. And many versions of herself, you know, she becomes throughout her life. She still remains her. She is indeed every woman. I hope you enjoyed that. I've still got Lizzo lined up for you. Dua Lipa on the playlist as well. Do stick around for Panic at the Disco. 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
1: I do my hair toss, check my nails. Baby, how

It's Household Funk with Kristen. One for One featuring Matthew Gold on this one. Corinne Bailey Ray, Put Your Records On. Before that, Panic at the Disco with Hey Ma, Look, I Made It. I also played you Lizzo's Good as Hell. And of course, Jonas Blue with Jack, Rise. 6 minutes after 7 o'clock right now. Welcome back. It's your Turn It Up show. My name is Mika Alexander, here to keep things lit alive. While the music's playing, you get to sit back, relax, and just enjoy the good vibes. This is your favorite community radio station, Helderberg FM. We've entered the second hour of the show. It's 7 minutes after 7 o'clock. Welcome. I'd love to hear from you. Reach out on WhatsApp 021 100 6936. Meanwhile, the script with Will.i.am up next. It's the Hall of Fame.

It's George Benson with Turn Your Love Around. Dua Lipa's Dance the Night Away. Right before that, Jesse Clegg and Msaki also played for you. How dare you? It is 20 minutes away from 9 o'clock right now. Rather, it's 20 minutes after 7 o'clock. I guarantee you it's not 20 minutes away from 9 o'clock. Not just yet. Looks like for some reason, maybe it's the music that... My brain just slowed down there just for a quick second. Right, 21 minutes after 7 o'clock. If you're driving and you have any traffic updates, please do get in contact with me. Remember, you are my eyes and ears out there. And of course, if you want to continue sending some shout outs to the lovely women in your life, whether it be your daughters, maybe a neighbor that you truly care for, that always shows grace, that shows up in your life, or that auntie, you know, that will always make a platter or two when you're having a special occasion on your birthday, maybe your matric ball. You can let me know what that is. Send it through 021 100 6936. Meanwhile, I've got some Bruno Mars coming up for you up next. Risk It All.

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Aretha Franklin taking us back in time with You Make Me Feel Like a Natural Woman. Man, what a beautiful, beautiful song. Bruno Mars, Risk It All. Right before that, it is 29 minutes away from 8 o'clock. You're turning it up with me. My name is Mika. Thank you for joining me this evening. It's always a pleasure. It's always a vibe when we get together and just sit back, relax, enjoy the good music. Right, up next, I've got a quick traffic update for you. And if you're currently driving, please do let me know if you see anything weird out there on the roads. It's important for me to keep you up to date. And of course, the rest of the Helderberg in Cape Town. That's 021 100 6936 on the WhatsApp line in studio. On the N1 inbound, there is a stationary vehicle right now at the ramp from Kells River Road. The left shoulder is closed. Please take note of the crash on the N2 inbound after the ramp from the M3 north. The right lane is closed. Expect delays. Another stationary vehicle on the N2 inbound can be expected. Right lane also closed in that area. Expect delays. And there is obstruction or a hazard on the R300 north. I don't have eyes on what exactly that could be. If you drive past the area, perhaps, please do hit me up on WhatsApp and let me know. That's about it. 021 100 6936, our WhatsApp line in studio. My name is Mika Alexander for Helderberg FM's traffic.

It's Ollie Murs, You Don't Love on Helderberg FM 93.6, Miley Cyrus, Midnight Sky. And that one, of course, sampled from Stevie Nicks' 17. Or is it the edge of 17? There we go. 20 minutes away from 8 o'clock right now. Thank you for joining me on your Turn It Up show. My name is Mika, and I'm here to turn things up just a little bit, getting your Monday started on the right note. Because we all know tomorrow you're going to be confused, okay? So here's a reminder, today's Monday, tomorrow is Tuesday, so tomorrow when you're at work, don't say, hey guys, how was your weekend? Happy Monday. No, it is indeed Tuesday. But that all happens. That all happens. And you might have some backlog of emails, or maybe just the work is just stacked up because of the one public holiday. But don't worry, everything's going to be fine. I got you when it comes to music. And you can always tune in right after work between 6 and 9 o'clock to your favorite show. Of course, Turn It Up right here on Helderberg FM. 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

Gwen Stefani's 4 in the morning right here on Helderberg FM. It's 8:30 right now. Good evening, my name is Mika Alexander. If you just turned the dial, welcome to Helderberg FM 93.6, a show called Turn It Up, and we do this exactly 6 to 9 p.m. Mondays to Thursdays right here on your favorite community radio station. 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

0: And that concludes the show this evening. But of course, saying hey to my friend and colleague, William Siguentas, in the building. Hi, William.
1: Hi, how are you doing? It's a pleasure being with you again.
0: I look forward to coming to work on a Monday because you don't make Monday blues for me. You know, it's always a good time. It's always good. It always feels like sunshine when I'm with you.
1: Yes.
0: How are you doing?
1: Great. More especially, we are from the Women's Month. So, yeah.
0: That's right.
1: And we're still there.
0: We are still there. I love this song. Did you hear the words of Christina Aguilera's "You are beautiful in every single way"?
1: Wow. That's incredible.
0: Don't let words bring you down. And
1: From your face into the heart.
0: Yes.
1: From the way you walk and the way you do things.
0: Absolutely.
1: That's beauty.
0: That really is. And I saw this beautiful quote that perfectly kind of depicts what a woman is, right? We can be strength and we can be soft. We can be tender and we can be fierce. We could be happy and sad at the same time. We are duality.
1: Indeed.
0: And so Women's Month is extra, extra special here at Helderberg FM. And they also made a beautiful post. Did you see that beautiful poster?
1: Yes.
0: That was on our social media.
1: I saw.
0: Go check it out on Helderberg FM 93.6, Facebook and Instagram. And then double tap there, comment, of course. I think the ladies at the station does a splendid job at not just how we carry ourselves, but the program that we bring, the love, the

0: effort that we bring to the station, and that just needed a moment, you know. Yes?
1: Yes.
0: All right. Enough about me and the ladies at the station. Of course, it is Women's Month and we continue to celebrate the ladies. But William, what do you have planned for us this evening?
1: Although not much, but there is something. There will always be something.
0: I love that.
1: That I think features into this month.
0: Yeah.
1: Yeah, there is a gentleman that I'll be talking to tonight.
0: Okay.
1: He's authored two books, one titled A Gap in the Cloud.
0: Okay.
1: It's about turning tragedies into triumphs. And the second one is Take That Gap in the Clouds. How the underestimated, the undermined, and the underdogs can turn their experience into success. We know in South Africa, women are so struggling of victims. And more especially under their partners, the people who promise them love.
0: Yeah.
1: They find that they are the ones who turn against them.
0: That's right.
1: And they are the ones who seek to destroy them. So I think this book will also touch on how they can turn those tragedies into triumphs.
0: Oh, wow.
1: Yes, I think it would be an inspiring conversation.
0: I think so too. I mean, I love an underdog story. I consider myself as an underdog and turning tragedy into triumphs, right?
1: Yes.
0: Only because I know what I've been through. William, the author that you're going to speak to tonight, they're going to be telling their story and giving their advice. What do you hope that the listeners take from that conversation?
1: There's a lot to impart from that. Because I believe the reason he wrote the book, although I haven't spoken to him yet, I believe he's got to share his own story that will inspire us to never let it down, to never surrender until it's really over, until the fat lady sings.
0: Oh, until the fat lady sings. Yes, that beautiful metaphor. Love that, William. Good luck. Have a wonderful Monday
1: thank
0: and a
1: so
0: show.
1: Much.
0: And thank you for everything that you do and what you contribute. I'm sure our listeners are definitely staying glued to the station this evening, wondering, and they're kind of curious. You spark some curiosity. We want to hear the underdog story, the turning tragedy into triumphs right now. And I think that is a beautiful also slogan, just going into August as we approaching the Burr months. Do you know that what the Burr months is?
1: No.
0: It's September,
1: okay.
0: October, November, and December. We are approaching the Burr month. So yes, August is the last normal month without a B-E-R at the end. I love that I can make you laugh still at night.
1: I wasn't aware of that. Every day, there's something to learn.
0: Every single day. Well, that's a wrap here on Turn It Up tonight. 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I'll be back tomorrow. Miley Cyrus, up next with The Climb. Until next time, bye. Okay.

0: All Rise. What a beautiful song from the group Blue. Let's thank Mika Alexander for the lovely show and the wonderful music. It's now for us to look at what's trending with William. 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
1: The forecast says sunshine, but Mother Nature had other plans. Life changes, the weather turns, little voices in the back still hoping you'll say yes. 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
3: The government and the police service have been trying to respond. We allocated over R1 billion to support policing of areas affected by gang violence. Because we know that our communities, if they don't have safety and security, our communities cannot flourish. So safety and security is not negotiable.
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